0: elections, whether what happens during a few hours of political discussion can significantly change the choices that determine who ultimately wins the ballot, and our answer is no. A political debate is a formal discussion in which politicians present and defend their views. To influence means to significantly affect or change a person's decision. An election is the process by which citizens choose leaders through voting. If winning a debate automatically meant winning an election, then every debate champion should become president. But history tells us otherwise. Nigeria's Fourth Republic provides strong, compelling evidence. Olusegun Obasanjo won in 1999 and 2003. Umar Musa Yar'Adua won in 2007. Goodluck Ebele Jonathan won in 2011. Muhammadu Buhari won in 2015 and 2019. Bola Ahmed Tinubu won in 2023. All won without or with limited debate participation. As one analyst observed in Daily Trust newspaper in January 2019, political debates have counted for nothing in determining presidential election outcome in Nigeria's Fourth Republic. Internationally, Richard Nixon declined debate in 1968 and 1972 and won both elections. Debates are not a prerequisite for electoral victory. People cannot be influenced by debates they never watch. How can a debate influence election when millions of voters never see it? Nigeria has vast rural communities where access to television, electricity, and internet services are severely limited. Millions of voters, especially in the north, who constitute 60 to 61% of Nigeria's total voters, have never watched a political debate. How can they be influenced by a debate they have never watched? A survey of 460 voters in Ekiti State examined responses to 2019 debate and found that despite the debate's high informational value, it had very little influence in actual voting decisions. Furthermore, elections are not won on television screens. They are won on ground. Parties that build war structures, local network, campaign team, and mobilize support capable of translating into votes win elections, not parties that participate in debate without these structures. A 2011 televised presidential debate study in Lagos found mixed or limited voting patterns. Many respondents said it did not affect or change their candidate or political party's choice. Ethnicity, religion, family, peer groups were stronger influence. Debates may create moments under the studio light, but elections are determined by forces far deeper than what happens under the studio light. The microphone may win attention, but the grassroots win elections. For these reasons, we from Fountain School oppose. Thank you.
1: Thank you indeed, Uche Anigo from Fountain School, Jikoi, Abuja. The cases are duly established. Now comes the harder task, not merely to speak, but to test what has been said. The rebuttal rounds will follow right after this timeout.
2: When Nigeria dreams, Julius Berger builds. For more than five decades, Julius Berger Nigeria PLC has remained the trusted engineering partner behind some of the nation's most iconic infrastructure, setting the benchmark for quality, precision, innovation, and timely delivery. Today, across Nigeria, the story continues. In the Federal Capital Territory, Julius Berger has delivered the impressive Arteria Road N5, opening new corridors, improving connectivity, and redefining urban mobility in Abuja with world-class engineering. The company is also behind the transformation of the Bola Ahmed Tinubu International Conference Center, restoring one of Nigeria's foremost national landmarks into a world-class facility worthy of Africa's largest economy. Across the north, Julius Berger continues its works on sections of the Abuja-Kaduna-Zaria-Kano Highway, one of Nigeria's most strategic economic corridors, helping to improve transportation, commerce, and national connectivity. In the Niger Delta, the landmark Bodo-Boni Road stands as another testament to the company's ability to conquer difficult terrain and deliver infrastructure that transforms lives, communities, and industries. But beyond roads, beyond bridges, beyond airports, beyond public buildings, Julius Berger has earned something even greater. 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From blueprint to foundation, from foundation to landmark, Julius Berger doesn't simply construct infrastructure. Julius Berger builds possibilities. Julius Berger Nigeria PLC,

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3: Get to vote for this third place final and the final, and your vote counts. Voting is done exclusively on our YouTube live stream. So go to YouTube, search for Nigeria Info, go to the account and click on live. You'll see us in full aplomb. And remember, your comments are important. We'll take as many as we can. Your energy levels, would like to see that. But also remember, there is a poll on the live stream. Look for that poll and vote for either of these schools, Grace High School, Lagos, or Fountain School, Jikoyi, Abuja. Your vote will carry 10 marks, potentially, at the end of the day. So, here we come to the rebuttal round. Can political argument move a voter who has already made up their mind? Can it transform uncertainty into conviction? Or is the electorate influenced less by the quality of political argument than by the realities of everyday life? The rebuttal round begins with these two brilliant schools, brilliant sets of debaters of Grace High School, Lagos, and Fountain School, Jikoyi, Abuja. For the rebuttal round, we'll start with the opposition, Fountain School, Jikoyi, Abuja, and that takes us to Aye Esther Ojotole. Esther, the 3 minutes begin now.
4: Up to go to observe. I mean, Aye Esther Ojotole.